0: Station 12 units from 1200. We can open up the roads.
1: We have a PI at Lincoln in Chicago. A child was hit by a vehicle.
2: Clear.
1: Station 5 left here, so I'm Priority 1 for a traffic accident. Lincoln in Chicago. Priority 1 for a traffic accident. I have a 8-year-old male that got hit by one of the vehicles in the freeway. Touch was clear, 2005.
2: Watson, here's him, and I'll go over there just about traffic.

0: Crown 7.
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0: Units and Office PI Lincoln in Chicago. We do have the driver on the line. I think he's in a 2013 Kia Rio. He's going to be pulling over to the side of the road. I think it's an 8-year-old male. He's currently conscious and breathing and awake.
1: We're out.
0: Where?
2: 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I'll get a ride. Clear, thank you.
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0: 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So you're responding party 1, Lincoln and Chicago Road. Have an 8-year-old male, conscious, breathing, completely alert. Struck by a vehicle. Unknown on the injuries at this time. PD just got on scene.

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1: I-7, go ahead.
0: Alright, so what's your current ETA? Like,
1: 17 minutes.
0: Clear. You can, I'll leave it up to you if you want to disregard, but we believe the 7598 will be able to handle it the first time.
1: If you believe they'll be able to handle it, then we can disregard.
2: That's clear, Derek.

0: 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Did you copy the 28 yet?
1: Negative.
0: It's going to be Frank Adam Charles, 6062, out of White Kia, Rio.

0: Central to 7598. Can you contact 7507 and have them keep responding priority 2 until we complete an assessment?
1: 7507, are you clear?
2: Oh, 7's clear. We'll continue that way.
3: Central 9-23-7. We're pulling into Wendy's parking lot off Centerville Road. Mission registration, Tom Adam Paul, John Mike Paul, TAPG JMP, on a Ford Ranger, green color.
1: Okay.

7598, upon arrival, we're going to have you just pull into the Rangeforce parking lot right in front of 521.

0: We're going to be able to do a transport on this one, just the Three Rivers, so you guys can disregard.
1: 07 clear, disregard.
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1: Go ahead.
0: I'll be in the Taco Bell parking lot, Centerville Road, mission registration, Edward Hill, Edward 4535, BYE 4535, white BMW.
1: Okay.

0: Central, 7598 is going to be transporting one priority three to Three Rivers ER.
1: Okay.
0: Central 412. Station 4 will be clear and available from 12 and Kalamazoo. Check that, 12 and Lincoln.

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1: Go ahead.
0: Michigan, Frank, Adam, Paul, 7487, FAP 7487. I'll be Chicago, Frank.
1: Okay.

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1: Hello.
0: Do you have a medic unit nearby?
1: We don't have their GPS.
0: Okay, hey, firm. Would you have one priority 3 to our location?
1: Hey, firm, can you advise reason?
0: Our subject may be a threat to himself. We're going to see if he'll go with us. And hopefully, if not with us, for the ambulance.

Left care, respond, priority 3, have PD on scene with the male, 205 West Baroque Street, 205 West Baroque Street, apartment 2 in Centerville, request you for a male that is possibly a harm to himself, Central's clear, 2040.

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1: Oh, 7's on Lane.
0: Oh, 7 Life here is asking if we can send 3 rivers for an ambulance. Are you guys willing to just ask him if he's able to go with you first?
1: We're working on that. Stand by. You don't need to request anybody yet.
0: Clear.

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1: Go ahead.
0: It's going to be M16 Kroll on a bike. He's not stopping yet.
1: Clarity near the channel.
0: No, he's pulling over.
1: Okay. Okay.
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0: Okay. Want the return or just add in?
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0: 7529, this is 7530. If you want to take that horse's loose call.
1: Affirm if you want. Thank you.
0: Affirm. I'm already in the area. Central, this is 7530. I'm going to take that horse loose call. Thank you.
2: I'm clear.
3: 28 Central, myself and 31 are going to be attempting to stop two motorcycles here. We're westbound 60 coming up to Dud.
2: Okay.
3: They may be taking off on us. Stand by here.
2: Okay.
3: All right, we're coming up on them. We're westbound 60 at Hayman.
2: Okay, 60 in Hayman. Do you need the channel?
3: Not yet. I don't know if they're running or not.
2: Okay.
3: We got two patch members here. Looks like both are going to be booze fighters. We're stopping 60 in the county line. Two Michigan plates here. Stand by for them.
2: Okay.
4: First going to be Sam Edward, Edward King 1. Stand by for the second.
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0: I don't think Ms. Conley was happy with my response. She might request the Michigan State Police come on and talk to her, but I will be tonight.
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0: 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I'll be making contact with Conway here at the call box.
1: I'm clear. I do have troops headed up that way for her as well. She called back in on the call box. 6120 was just out with her.
0: I'm clear. 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
0: We had a dog complaint come in from Andrews and Constantine. We just got a call in from 300 South Herkler. She has that dog contained.
1: Yeah, I believe that was one of the screaming that I drove by. I'll go make contact with her.
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1: Sure.
0: 5460, could you go that way as well?
1: Hey, first. Central 7531, we'll attach us to it.
0: Okay.
1: You can disregard the troops.
0: Clear, break 60, are you clear, direct?
1: We're clear. I did speak with that gentleman earlier today. As far as I know, he's all good when it comes to the fireworks.
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0: It's going to be back out at Banker Street for the horses that are loose. We had an additional caller at 24811 saying that's where the horses went. Next, they're heading towards Zabel Shores.

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0: 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Reference at welfare check. We are on TX with that female. She's advising she's at White Pigeon Inn Motel and that she's okay. Could you give us a TX?
1: Okay.

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1: Stand by.
0: Negative, I'm going to be clearing from this.
1: Clear.

Units in the area of 131 and Heimbaugh, be breached. Copy, be well. Units in the area of 131 and Heimbaugh, be on the lookout for a dark sedan, last seen northbound, driving in both lanes and onto the shoulder of the road. Central Square 2253.

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0: 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Would you give me a motor assisted shell, no number?
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0: 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She's not breathing normally.
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1: What?
0: Send Rose on the phone, says he's looking for shelter, he's hard to understand. Take him out, looking for Walgreens on the page.
1: Copy, I'm en route. Can you run him if you have enough info?
0: We're working on it. I did work last night, and 4105 had interaction with the subject, and it didn't go too well.
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0: I'm not seeing our caller in either the Walgreens or the O'Reilly's parking lots. There's a bike on the side of Walgreens. I'm going to check this tent for fireworks over here by the Walgreens parking lot.
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0: Central 612 handling for Cliff. Yeah, we'll face for five on your file. We got a core gate for us. Thanks.
1: Sentence fragments there. Do you have a file or no?
0: Negative. Rainfart. I just need a core date.
1: Thanks, mate.

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Touch clear 059.

0: 65, you're clear and tone. Station 5 with a calendar response for carbon monoxide alarm 68864 Lima Road, 68864 Lima Road for carbon monoxide alarm, that's with clear 102.
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0: You show me Oxy. 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

3131 Dickinson Road. It's going to be North Carolina registration. Victor Henry Nara 8519. Okay, I'm clear.

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1: Sure, go ahead.
0: It's going to be for a Monroe, pound sterling, Jack, John, Adam, King, middle of Horn, Lincoln, Ocean, Robert, Nora, Edward. Date of birth is May 19th, 2008.

Sorry. You're going to be no want spell it out, snow points.

0: Units and stations, Bird Copy, BOL, area of 22275 Airline Road, 22275 Airline Road, advising that there's an Austin Brooks who left his residence and a silver Ford Escape, possibly getting something to eat in the Sturgis area. Callers just requesting the officers BOL 4M, Central's clear, 142.
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1: Hi, 41, Mike.
0: Command, the scene is terminated. All 150 units can be clear and retreat.
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1: 30, that guy that called earlier on 911 looking for shelter, he's back on 911 again. I'm not sure what to do with him.
0: I copy. Do you have an approximate location?
1: He's on 8th Street, right at the intersection of Pleasant.
0: Okay, I'll go down there and see if I can find him and see if I can do something about it.
1: Clear, I just realized you were UTL earlier.

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0: Suspicious, 70266 Big Hill Road, caller's advising that he can hear a really loud alarm coming from the neighbor's house. The neighbor is elderly, I'm sure it's a security alarm, but it advises it's been going on for a while. They said it's the house to the south. He couldn't give us the digits, though. Doesn't see any suspicious vehicles on the driveway.
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0: There.
1: Did we run this party? He's got, I'm trying to figure out about this missing person thing attached to him out of Chicago.
0: I did not, just because you guys hadn't found him yet, but I can.
1: Lean 6130, yeah, it was kind of, he came in garbled, I got, but you haven't run him yet. Could you do so for me, please?

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1: Go ahead.
0: You've reopened my most current complaint. Put me at South and South Main and Buck, and I'll be out with the subject.
1: Sir?

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1: 430 on lane.
0: I do show him missing endangered out of Chicago area, schizophrenia.
1: Copy, I've seen that as well.
0: I'll send him a message and see what he'd like to do.
1: Copy, thank you.

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0: 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He's running. I'm 6'3", coming up the river. He's running. He's running northbound.
1: Clear. 6130, are you pursuing?
0: Yeah, I'm going to be. I'm just driving right next to him right now. I'm up this 6 in the camp.
1: Do you have the channel?
0: Oh, he's fine.

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1: Go ahead.
0: 3 on Wood coming up this second. 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

0: mean 6130. Any update on this missing person thing, schizophrenic hold out of Chicago?
1: They firm just got the confirmation back. He is confirmed missing. They provided contact information for their missing persons division. Asked us to place a locate on him.
0: Okay. 6120, 6130, Chicago asked us to place a locate on him. Is there any, should we just stop?

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1: Go ahead.
0: 306 John Street, apartment 2 for an assault. Caller was originally a female. Say that she came upstairs and there was a male named Rip. Say that he put his hand on the caller. No medical was needed. She could provide an apartment number or an address. She disconnected. Spoke to the male half, who stated that the female came into the apartment building and just walked into his apartment. He barely put his hands on her, trying to get her to leave, and she walked out the front door heading northbound on Clay. She's wearing blue jeans and a light top.
1: Clear. Did we get a name of the caller?
0: Female half disconnected before I could get her name, but the male half is Rip Rippy.
1: Where?
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0: I have your mail on 911 saying someone's trying to kill him.
1: Yeah, he's on the phone in the back of the short car.
0: Yeah, I got him on the exit.
1: Yeah, right. Well, surprisingly enough, the mental health ticket porter, he's having a little issues being in that car.
0: Okay.

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1: Yeah, we got the phone now.
0: Hi.
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0: Claire.

0: Control 6, call 30. Subject was released to his stepmother's care at 304 2nd Ave. He declined medical treatment. I have the notes. You can show me 10-8.
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0: 131 Gleason Road. Should be Michigan registration. 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
0: 1110 Green Lawn, our caller was weirdly calm about three people in her backyard with flashlights, asked for her name, and she hung up on me. It's an odd situation. Break 9930, you're clear as well. Be advised, she said there's not really anything in the backyard they could be taking. Just not sure what they're doing.
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0: We're going to have medics back en route to 1245 Block 4, Department 102. They advised last time they cleared here that this is becoming a misuse of 911 issue. She's got some 1096 problems. I request that they respond, that you guys respond as well.
1: I copy. I'll be in right.

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She advised that she doesn't have a suitcase packed.

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0: I can hear them now. They're calling the dog's name and which one. 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
1: Hey, friend, that's what they said. There's two others out looking for the dogs that I had the complaint for earlier.

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They're still attempting the key holder.

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0: Clear. It's going to be 350 Johnny K. Klain. It's the bullseye. Sounds like Brandon Cottrell out there throwing stuff at vehicles.
1: I copy. Do we have any victims at this point? Has anybody taken damage to the vehicle?
0: It was called in by the property owner. They just want it removed.

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1: It's 403, go ahead.
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1: 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Do you have a car number for me?

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1: We have a nurse from Beacon Kalamazoo on the line. Reference your John Doe you brought in for the accident yesterday, and she'd like to speak to you.

Station 7, respond priority 2, 200 North Clay, 200 North Clay, apartment number 4. Priority 2, going to be for a fall pendant press medical alarm. 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

Station 4, Life Care, respond to Whispering Pines Mobile Home Park, 1200 South Washington Street, 1200 South Washington Street, Lot 160, for breathing difficulties, priority 1. Again, that's going to be breathing difficulties, priority 1. Central's clear, 632.

0: 724. This is going to be called in by Life Alert for a medical pendant press for a 72-year-old female. They're advising they did make contact over the speaker box. They're advising she has fallen off the edge of the bed, doesn't believe she's injured. Door should be unlocked.
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Respond Priority 1 to Whispering Pines Mobile Home Park, 1200 South Washington. 1200 South Washington, updated lot of 165. Updated lot of 165. Priority 1 for difficulty breathing. Further 1 en route. Such clear.

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0: Can you advise and confirm if the subject is Brandon Cottrell and if he is, be advised that he is trespassed from Bullseye?
2: Copy, it is Brandon Cottrell. 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He did hit a car as it was passing by in the intersection. I'm still out here with him figuring stuff out.
0: Clear.

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Further 1 or out, central clear.

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0: Yeah, they're showing three different activations, sales exit door, lobby motion, and a sales exit motion. They are still attempting key holders.
1: I'm clear. Do we know how many of these alarms we've got recently?

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Thank you.

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0: We made contact with one of the keyholder contacts. She advised everything's okay there. Not sure why their landline is calling or doesn't even recognize the number at this point.
1: You can close it out.
0: Sounds clear.
2: That's 27.
1: 27, go ahead.
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0: 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We're clear on that. 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
0: 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I have a Michigan 8 Queen Zebra Victor 85 white Chevy Malibu.
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0: 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Again, it's going to be unconscious priority 3. Central's clear, 853. 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

clear. 244. 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Your patient is going to be a 20-year-old female. Caller's advising they just got the shell from walking from Thomas Court. Patient is red in color. 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
1: 950 West Lafayette Street. 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He said, come on. Hung up. 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Phase two is showing over the eastern end of the building.
0: Clear.
1: Check that 22. I apologize. 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

0: 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This is going to be an Abbott building that is gated. I can't access the building. Could you call Abbott and see if they have anyone over there right now?
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0: 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The call is actually going to be at 901 North Centerville, which is still at it. We're getting them on the phone. I just wanted to clarify the address.

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1: It was right in front of the building. 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

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Priority 1 against, that's going to be a hemorrhage priority 1. Structure's clear, 953.

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7507 en route. You have a 49-year-old female. Caller's the sister advising they just got home from the hospital. She is conscious and breathing. Reported for it to be checked out. Subject information, I can give you. 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

0: 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I believe 995 was just advising she was going to be in her alpha station.
1: I'm clear.
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0: 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Further 1 on our house, that's clear.
1: Central 714, Carol.
0: Templar 714, I got you in route. Just called in by an alarm company for a medical pendant press. Their guys may be on the phone. A subscriber on their end is an 81-year-old female.
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0: 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They made contact. 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
0: South Nottawa and Mechanic Street. It's going to be a dark sedan south of Mechanic in the southbound lane. Looks like a disabled vehicle with a female walking around it. A caller was a passerby. Request that we check on him.
1: 34.
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1: I just came through there. She's got a male and a pickup there. They're going to take a look at the vehicle and get it off the roadway here shortly.
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1: 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Clear 714, I got you en route. 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Still, no injuries, just a pop-up.

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0: 224, your patient is going to be a 79-year-old male. He is currently conscious and breathing. 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He started acting strange again, having some general weakness and altered level of consciousness, talking about some things that aren't real. This is hallucinations. He is not

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1: Go ahead. Which one?
0: It's going to be the Pleasant View. Per policy, we need a PD to start that direction, 13378 Pleasant View Court. We have medical headed that way for a psychiatric issue.
1: Good, copy. I see medical's going priority one. Do you think on your end it'd be all right to go priority three that way?
0: Affirm.
1: Good, copy. We're en route to priority three. Just let us know if medics clear us.
0: That's clear. Control.
2: Good.
0: I do have PD started that way per policy. They're coming from the White Pigeon area if you need them. Affirm. They are not aggressive.

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1: We got tones, no voice for the app Dallas call, but you can show 244 and route to that.
0: I'm clear. I got you in route. My apologies. My partner's having a headset issue. 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
1: No worries. 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
0: .244, you're headed priority 2 to Optalus, 517 South Erie, room 101A, can be for an 86-year-old female, conscious, breathing, they're advising has COPD.
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Good. It's going to be the Dollar Tree, 1420 South Centerville Road. They have a customer that they would like to have removed, white female running through the store yelling, long curly hair, pink shorts, black shirt.

Mike Marathon, 320 North Ottawa Street, 320 North Ottawa Street, Menden, for a fall priority 3. Again, that's a fall priority 3. Central's clear, 1153.

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1: Go ahead.
0: It's going to be the 145 West 6th Street. Daniel Gary's at the residence. Your caller's going to be waiting at the Phillips 66 for you. And a white Malibu says that he just got out of jail and he's not supposed to be there.
1: Do I need to meet the CP at Phillips?
0: Affirm.

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1: 4201.
0: It's going to be 820 West Chicago Road, apartment 3. Anaya Jones is the subject, 18-year-old, lives with her mother. She's throwing a fit over some sort of argument they had. Mom thinks she's on 3500. She's requesting a mental health evaluation plus PD.
1: So yeah, I'm going to be tied up for you. Could you see if a 5-4 unit could take that?
0: A firm, 5-4 units, were you clear on that?

5452 Central. It's going to be 820 West Chicago Road, apartment 3. 18-year-old female throwing a fit over an argument with her mom. The mom is CP. She thinks she may be on 3500, requesting a mental health eval plus PD presence. We're going to get medics started that way as well.

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0: US 12, M103. CP noticed a male with short brown hair was yelling at people and living in a tent down in the woods nearby, causing a problem for people in the area.
1: Clear all part of the intersection.
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1: Clear.
0: D114, copy of retail front.
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0: It's going to be at Walmart, 101 South Tolbert. Happened on July 4th. Subject stole a hoverboard worth $140, broke in through a side entrance and stole a badge and merchandise as well. They have video ready for you.

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1: Yes.

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1: All right, copy that, Nuno. Thank you.

0: Hotel 21, go ahead. Thank you.
1: You just got a call back from CP for 320 North Ottawa. They advise they are up and no longer need medics.
0: 21's clear. That's perfect because we are unable to find the address, so we are clearing.
1: Clear. 4th a lot, too, so she'll probably be there by the time you get there.

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1: go ahead.
0: I'm on Zurb and Young's Prairie. I have an Ohio plate 2, Charles Edward William Lincoln, a gray Dodge Charger.

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0: Yep, we're going to have a violation. I'm going to be leaving Phillips here in a second. I've got two deputies with me. You're welcome to tag along if you want.
1: I'll point that way.
0: You want to just meet at Phillips and we'll convoy over?

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0: 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CP's requesting extra patrols. Some items have come up missing. Don't believe they need contact.
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0: 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You want to come up the alley?
1: Absolutely.
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0: 41 7 75 27. 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

0: 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We're going to have a house surrounded. We're going to be working on paper. Clear. 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
0: Central's clear to right.

0: 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I'll be out at Walmart. I won't need any checks.
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2: Yep. 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
2: 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Thank you.

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1: 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Respond priority 1 for a stroke. Central's clear, 12-4-12.

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Respond priority 1 for a stroke. Central's clear, 1246.

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0: Do you still want medics to respond into that?
1: Negative.
0: Clear. We'll disregard him. Life Care 7511 from Central.
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1: Central's clear on that. Do you guys want to check on that?
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1: 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That 306 Mill Street, 306 Mill Street. 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
0: 9, go ahead. 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I will head to Centerville for that larceny once I'm done down here.
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1: Commute traffic hazard. Delahunt and West, West Clear Lake. There is vehicles, hold on, sorry. 31, I apologize. Five cars on the corner, almost to the dead end, in the road, on the blind corner. CPS pictures of the vehicles, white Tacoma, gray Honda, dark blue Pacifica, green Defender.
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1: Have be advised, it looks like his location moved. He was told to stop moving. It sounds like he's in front of the Hackman Chapel there, just on the south Nottawa in that big parking lot.

Life Care, respond priority 2, Speedway in White Pigeon, 14973 US 12, 14973 US 12, cross streets of Blue School and US 131. Respond priority 2 for a fall. Central's clear, 1327.

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1: Clear on a 4-minute ETA. You're going to have a 20-year-old male, conscious and breathing. Not known on injuries at this time. Looks like he's accidental. No bleeding. He's going to be sitting in his car, maroon Nissan Rogue SUV, currently at Pump 3.

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0: Per PD on scene, patient is going to be awake and lightheaded. He does have a laceration to the head and hands.
2: Clear. 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
0: Did you have further traffic?
1: Hey, firm. He's saying his arms are numb. He's dizzy. He's sweating profusely.
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0: 7514, copy a TX complaint. 14. CP's mother just got put into Fairview, and brother Charles Parker won't let CP speak to her. The complaint venue is the Sheriff's Department, but she just needs a TX. Okay, clear.
1: Central 7531, I'll be 10-8, number 4.

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Hey, firm, stand by.

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0: Can you start towards this disorderly 303 North Ottawa Street, apartment 2? 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
0: 15.
1: I handled the other half on this yesterday, and it appears one half is in our lobby. You can assign it to me.
0: Clear.
2: 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Would you rather me go to Ottawa or the lobby?
1: I'm going to start off on Ottawa.
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Respond priority 3 for a sick person. Central's clear, 1419.

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This has been upgraded to priority one for a sick person. We're going to have a 67-year-old male, conscious and breathing, vomiting with stomach pain. He has a history of bowel blockage and twisted bowel. 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
0: 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Sounds like the other driver stopped and they're arguing right now.
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820 West Chicago Road, 820 West Chicago Road, to cross streets of Miller and North US 131. Respond Priority 2 for a traumatic injury. Central clear 14.

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1: 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Believe he's ETOH, but he is an aggressive.
0: So I'll tell you, we're clear on that traffic. 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
1: Go ahead.
0: It's going to be a Meyer, 800 South US 131, calling from the veteran crisis line. Veteran is hearing voices, requesting a medical response. He's going to be in the southeast end of the parking lot near a dumpster near the gas station in a silver SUV. Claiming no suicidal ideations at this time, patient is not violent.
1: Clear.
2: Prairie responding, Prairie 2 for a psych issue to Meyer, 800 South US 131. This was called in by the Veterans Crisis Line. Veterans hearing voice in requesting medical response. Going to be southeast end of the parking lot near a dumpster by the gas station and a silver SUV.
0: Wait, let me pick up. And he has family members on the scene as well.
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4: I'm clear of the last. Start me number for an assist to the medics at 820 West Chicago. I'll just move to go.
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0: 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Respond priority 3 for a fall. 1050 Maple Crest Court. 1050 Maple Crest Court. 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
0: 244, go ahead.
2: Right, one, and then we're just going to cruise in whichever one.

Hey, Verm. It's going to be a 52-year-old female, conscious and breathing. Said she's got a lot of pain. She has spinal stenosis, but fell outside. 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Fall was accidental. 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She took a muscle relaxer about an hour ago.

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0: 284, I'm route to 2 for 234 for that third hit.
1: Central Station, you're first responding or staff?
0: Advise.
1: I didn't copy. Are you first responding or staffed?
0: I'll advise you.
1: Copy, thank you.

0: from 34. Be advised, I'll be first responding.
1: Copy that. Thank you. We should be just a couple minutes behind you.
2: Okay. So, clear direct. 34, do you need the further again?
0: Can you go ahead with it, please?
2: Hey, firm. Show you responding. Priority 3 for a fall. 1050 Maple Crest Court, apartment B-Boy 2. I have a 52-year-old female, conscious and breathing. 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She is no longer on the ground, back inside the house. There is some bleeding but not serious. She took a muscle relaxer about an hour ago.
0: Clear. Thank you. 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
0: It's going to be 811 South Centerville, the Aldi. Vehicle in parking lot has a dog in it. Blue Chevy Silverado parked in the first handicapped spot from the door.

Station 9, Life Care, respond priority 2 to North Blackstone and West State Street. North Blackstone and West State Street. Priority 2 for a fall. Further 1 on route, such is clear. 15, 13.

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1: 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Priority 2 for a fall, Blackstone Ave and State Street. It's going to be in the parking lot right behind Dawn's. You're going to have an 80-year-old male, conscious and breathing, fell, hit his head and face in the parking lot. There is some bleeding, but it's not serious.
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0: Yeah, I'm clear. 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
1: Clear, 724. I got you en route. Patient is going to be a 77-year-old male. They're advising you to go to the GM side of Walmart right by the Vision Center. They have a dizzy male. He's currently conscious and breathing and responding normally.

0: units in the area of a US 12 in Stuyvesant, US 12 in Stuyvesant, prepare to copy a BOL. Units in the area of US 12 in Stuyvesant, be on the lookout for a silver Ford Flex, Indiana plate, speeding and passing others on the shoulder. Central's clear, 1558.
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0: 9922, last seen eastbound on 12.

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0: Copy, a trespassing 101 South Culver to get the Walmart. Subject out in row 5 next to a white pickup selling candy bars in the parking lot. 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
1: Go ahead.
0: 211 West Main. Well, 211 and a half West Main, excuse me. Welfare check on Rebecca Simmons. CP is sister, hasn't heard from her since June 2nd. I believe the male name of David Wolf is at the residence and is allegedly abusive.
1: Clear. I spoke with her yesterday and she was fine. Does the CP want a phone call?
0: Affirm, CP wants a phone call.

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0: 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I'm in service until 02 in car 5437. 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

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Respond priority to for a sick person, Central Clear, 1645.

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1: 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Sullivan Route, Birch Meadows, ASC 710, North Douglas Ave, room 15. They're going to have a 93-year-old male, conscious and breathing. He has difficulty speaking between breaths, and he has a color change of pale.

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0: Sounds like by the time the caller had already called, the subject was already inside the vehicle. 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
1: Central 6114, I'm out with that vehicle. It's going to be Christopher Elkins if you would run him. I've got a plate when you're ready.
0: Go ahead.
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0: Fair. Okay. 6114, do you need to stay on text with the caller? 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
0: Recently lost and found at 5th and Garden, Colors Basin. They found a e-scooter and e-bike that was just thrown in the woods. It's black in color, nothing else around it. They leaned it up a guardrail, leaned it up against a guardrail. Now we're getting another call about a scooter that was stolen sometime last night. We're still taking further on the second one. Claire, just be like, I'm not sure if they're related, but it's just a big coincidence that they called in at the same time.

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2: 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What's the color of your scooter over there?
1: There.
3: 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It's a Jax brand.
2: Any other colors?
3: It has blue accents on the rims of the wheel as well as a blue accent, the logo up front.
2: Claire, is there damage to the kickstand?
3: Stand by.
2: Can you repeat? 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

0: 14 from 09. There appears to be damage to the kickstand. 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There was some minor damage to it.
1: Clear.
2: Stand by, I'm on another TX. I'll call him in a second.
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7529. Should have you taken the irrigation across the roadway? I'm going to reroute you for a weapons offense at Schwartz and Factoryville. Caller's advising that they live at 33148 Factoryville. Just calling about the neighbor who lives over on Schwartz Road. Unsure what the address is, but just states it's in the back of the property with a house in front that has a for sale sign. It's by the river, so that she's going out on the river and he shoots a gun towards the river. Not pointing it at her, but she's concerned.

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0: Suspicious at level of cannabis, 1139 South Centerville, small smile of cannabis. There's two male subjects that are outside setting up camp, possibly homeless. One of them's leaning up against the building with his head down. He's wearing a ski mask halfway up with a backwards hat. They're both playing with pocket knives. The other subject appears to be setting up camp in front of the building. 29 or 23, can one of you head that way as well?
1: 34 square, I'll be en route.
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0: 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Location is going to be the Marathon gas station on West Main. I'll be en route to 217 South Blackstone Avenue in Colon to try to return the property.

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1: Going to be a vagrancy 22479 Airline Road. CP said that there's squatters staying in the barn next to this house. One of the females today was going through the mailbox taking stuff out of it.
2: 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I'll be en route.